I tried to the top, I've been out of shape, taking out the box, I'm an astronaut. I blasted off the planet, rock that caused catastrophe, and it matters more because I had it. Now I had, I thought about wreaking havoc on an opposition, kind of shocking, they want a static with precision. I'm automatic, quarterback, I ain't talking second, pack it up, I don't panic, batter up, who the

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0: 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Let them know who that is. You don't care, I'm not.
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0: differently. This was a club that only the downstairs was open. We looking down and it was a mosh pit.
1: Yeah. 5-star till I talk. A member, a rep say, Cactus Jack. Member some boy walk. So we run the Bumba Clock Black.
2: John.